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2: 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We regulate any stealing of his property. 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

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Oh my gosh, it's almost 20.

0: 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Good morning, Manny. How you looking this morning?
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So why does Adam Sandler wear his socks in the pool? Have you ever known someone to do this? His daughter spilled the beans and explained why. It's reason's pretty funny. I'll tell you next. Stay here.

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He's an icon. 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I love this man so much. So his daughter, Sunny, recently revealed that he wears his socks in the pool. And the reason is because, according to her, he just can't bend down to get those socks off. And that's why he's like, you know, just kind of like, forget it. I'm just going to go in with my socks. See, this is why Adam Sandler is amazing, because he probably does not care whatsoever. I would feel like the socks are a little bit harder to get off when they are wet, but he doesn't care. It's Adam Sandler. This is why we love him. That's such an interesting reason. All right.

if you want to win $1,000, you got to stick around, okay? A few more songs. The beginning of next hour, we're going to give you that easy money keyword for a chance to win $1,000. It is the Proclaimers. When I-

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way, in case you didn't realize, new season of Ted Lasso just kicked off a couple days ago. Oh, so happy that that show is back. So there's one episode up on Apple Plus TV. Such a great show. If you've never seen it, please just go binge the entire thing because it is too good. Selena Kravitz.

0: 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I'm all over the place right now. The keyword was check. Okay, just go take that keyword. All right, Smash Mouth and Warren G with Nate Dogg coming up next.
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2: 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We regulate any stealing of his property. 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
3: Regulators!

don't know if you have plans of going to a hotel anytime soon, but Microsoft giving us a warning about jumping on the Wi-Fi at hotels. You know how usually it will be like free Wi-Fi? They say Russian hackers are using phony sign-in pages to break into accounts. And they also say that do not do any updates while you're at hotels. Just don't do it. So be careful. Make sure you're on the right page when you're signing in to that.

right, $1,000 could help you go on a weekend away, can pay off some bills, can get that back to school shopping, or maybe your car is making a weird noise. You're like, oh, I need to take it in. I actually need new tires. That would definitely help out right now. And my car registration came in too, so I could definitely.

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right, let's go ahead and play You've Got Movie. This is where I'm going to give you a couple actors from a popular 90s film, and then you tell me what the movie is. Okay, so the actors are Michael Keaton, Keanu Reeves, and Denzel Washington. Yeah, I'll give you the answer in two songs. Stay right here. It's iHeart 90s.

0: That is Hootie and the Blowfish for you right there. iHeart 90s. This is Natalia hanging out with you. And we just played You've Got Movie. This is where I give you a few actors from a film and you go, oh, wait, I know that one. You try to guess the movie. So the actors I gave you were Michael Keaton, Keanu Reeves, and Denzel Washington. Now, I will say this. There are a ton of actors in this film. So I picked three just to kind of throw you off a little bit. So the movie, though, was Much Ado About Nothing. Do you remember this all-star cast, Shakespeare play? Oh, my gosh. I remember watching this and being like, I don't understand anything that's going on because it's like Shakespeare, right? Came out in 1993, but definitely watching the trailer again while I was getting ready for this made me go, I should watch this again. Yeah, I get a little Shakespeare in my life and Denzel, too. Come on. All right, Color Me Bad and Matchbox 20 coming up on the way. Stay here.
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My name is Natalia. Circle back calendar, August 25th. Starbucks bringing back that pumpkin spice latte. Do you like pumpkin spice lattes? I actually think they taste really good, but I can only have one a season, really. All right, this

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Friday Eve. This is Natalia hanging out with you. Oh, we are so close to that weekend. And also, I was thinking about it, only a few more weekends left in summer. How crazy is that? Time has flown by. 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

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They're finding a little humor in categories like digestive remedies, UTI treatments, condoms, and other

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0: Well, if you know anything about New Radicals, you know that they gave us that hit song right there and then kind of pretty much like broke up. They have reunited. Did you hear about this? New Radicals came back together for a new original song in almost 3 decades. It's called One Night Only. And actually, it's going to be on the soundtrack for an upcoming comedy called One Night Only. But it's crazy. Yeah, they had that massive hit. And then the next year, they were like, no, we're kind of done. The lead singer of the group, his name's Greg. He went on to be like a really great songwriter. But yeah, it happens sometimes, right? These bands, they get together, they break up, one hit wonders, you never know. But pretty cool that New Radicals came back together 28 years later. All right, Lit and Paula Abdul coming up on the way. Hold on.
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